block party weekend. What if we pulled a fast one and just played the band block party like nonstop all weekend? Would you be into that?

Coming on strong, that new 91X musical song from Block Party, which, you know, we're starting tomorrow at noon, the 91X Labor Day Block Party, that is. Hey, it's Hillary, the free ride. I've got Unwritten Law on deck, Lana Del Rey, Talk Talk, some Goldfinger, and the Smiths after Smashing Pumpkins on 91X.

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1: Traffic updates.
2: Two crashes for the South 805 at the 52 and El Cajon Boulevard. They both cleared out of lanes, but adding to the slowing before Miramar Road to Imperial Avenue, South 15, very heavy from the 163 to the 805, and South 163, tough traffic, 805 into downtown. East 8, some slowing through Mission Valley, a little bit through the El Cajon Valley. Eastbound 56, slow through Carmel Valley, and North 5 backed up before the 56 into Solana Beach. Grab 5 jumbo wings and a Pepsi for just $8. 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I'm Tori Peck, 91X Traffic.

over the next week and a half or so, you have two chances to hang out with your second best friend, Scott Russo of Unwritten Law. Tomorrow night, he is going to play with his other band, El Funeral, at the Music Box. They're super rad, more of like a ska vibe based in Tijuana. So that's tomorrow night. And then next Saturday, Unwritten Law will play the Session Surf Festival Seaside Reef with OC's Bully, Yoke Lore, and a bunch of others. So go there and do those things. All right, great. Unwritten Law, it's denied on 91X.

Thank you, Lana Del Rey, who, by the way, loves Oceanside, California. It's true. We talked about it last time I interviewed her. What's up? It's Hillary on your 91X. Okay, so Oasis teasing a tour next year. If you can't wait that long, their new documentary opens in San Diego on Wednesday. It's Rock and Roll Star on 91X.

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1: Well, they've been teasing tour dates, like a tour announcement on Monday. Turns out it's going to be shows in Europe, so we'll have to keep waiting to see them over here. Also, no official word on a new album or when that might come out. We'll see. Beaches in Tennessee, that's the one new song we have from Cage the Elephant. We'll take it.

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0: Traffic updates.
1: Had a new crash on the northbound 5 just before Birmingham. Cleared out of lanes, just added to the slowdown from Carmel Valley. Heavy traffic through San Marcos on the eastbound 78. South 5, slowing out of La Jolla, off and on to downtown. South 805, busy as well before the 52 to the 94. East 52, tough speeds. 805 to Santo, and then it's off and on over the summit. South 163, you're backed up from Balboa Avenue and into Balboa Park. Wildfires, don't wait. Get your go bag ready now, and you need to evacuate. Go right away. Learn more at readyforwildfire.org. I'm Tori Peck, 91X Traffic.

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He named it Dreams because he wrote it about horses. I wrote that in a book one time. All right, great. It's 91X.

0: time is here at the Disneyland Resort, and 91X wants to get you into the spooky fun. A happiest Halloween has returned to Disney California Adventure Park and Disneyland Park. 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Rick Savage will announce a winning song each weekday morning. 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
2: We'll be here on the 21st, well, October 21st, that is, playing Viejas Arena with the Shins and Silver Sun Pickups. 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

Lynn and cook up a bravery block on this 91X Blog Party weekend that totally starts tomorrow at noon. It's a Labor Day tradish in San Diego. An honest mistake is on your 91X. That was the name of the bravery song. Okay, it's Hillary. I'm going to head out, but Carlos will be here at 8 o'clock for Finding Emo. I'm getting a little punchy. And you can wake up with Rick Savage again tomorrow morning. Win some Pierce the Veil tickets, all the things. Have a good night.

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11: What's up? This is Bird from Bird Surf Shed and the Shed OB with the 91X Authentic Surf Reports extended surf forecast for this Thursday evening. Lots of surf coming our way as a variety of different swells. Some west-northwest lingers on, but more importantly, some southern hemisphere swell, some tropical swell all converge on us over the next 4 or 5 days. Surf should stay in the fun zone, waist, chest, shoulder high, quite a few spots, while standout spots go overhead with some pluses on top of that. Hopefully conditions will remain clean like they were today, and tidal swings are becoming more of an issue. Is what I'm trying to say, so you have to pay attention to that. And more surf coming, and let the good times roll. For up-to-the-minute surf reports, forecasts, go to surfline.com. 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

And that was The Dangerous Summer with Work in Progress on Finding Emo. 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
0: From Friday the 4th at noon through midnight on Monday the 7th, it's a San Diego tradition. We'll play blocks of your favorite artists. Deep cuts, live versions, covers, weirdly specific theme blocks that might keep you up at night. 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

0: 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One last San Diego summer blowout before we all start pretending we're excited about fall.
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6: Here are the five most important pieces of good news regarding our economy. One, the minimum wage has risen and the rate of poverty level wages is at an all-time low. Two, unemployment is among the lowest in the world. Three, inflation and the cost of the basic food basket have gone down. Four, the peso is one of the strongest currencies in the world. Five, a record high in foreign direct investment. Oh, and there have been no sudden fuel price hikes. We deliver results through honesty. Claudia Sheinbaum, Second Report, Government of Mexico.
7: Each new day brings the opportunity to build a better future. 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The Senate opens a new period. 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Senate of the Republic, 66th Legislature. Dialogue, agreements, and results for Mexico. At the Green Party, we achieved a legal reform to promote the creation of public veterinary clinics. Also, we achieved the creation of a new general law of circular economy, which will boost the recycle industry, will be boosted, and utilize all types of waste. These are green achievements, so that we can soon truly see Mexico change. Green Party.
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1: 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What's up there? A giant batch of recurring nasal polyps? It's Hillary with some shows for you to check out on this Thursday night in San Diego tonight. You can see Levers, Participant, and Hontu at the Casbah. Heidi Lauden will be at the Kiku Room. Niantic and Greg in Good Company play the Holding Company. Comfort Club, Mad Honey, and Blood Sugar are at the Banshee Bar. 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Still to come, big 91X shows like Jack White, Soft Cell, and Foster the People, just to name a few. 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

0: San Diegans are diverse. 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

0: power. In the Chamber of Deputies, we've advanced to protect our democracy from the possible intervention of organized crime. With the reform to the General Law of Electoral Institutions and Procedures, the creation of the Commission for the Verification of the Integrity of Candidacies was approved. This commission will be responsible for assessing the suitability of the profiles of those aspiring to an elected office. In this way, greater certainty and confidence will be provided to citizens in our democratic system. Chamber of Deputies, 66th Legislature, Sovereignty and Social Justice.
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0: Halloween time is here at the Disneyland Resort, and 91X wants to get you into the spooky fun. A happiest Halloween has returned to Disney California Adventure Park and Disneyland Park. 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Rick Savage will announce a winning song each weekday morning. 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
4: 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Claudia Sheinbaum speaks.
3: Do you know what happens when a government works for its people? Everything changes. In Mexico, all senior citizens, women aged 60 to 64, and people with disabilities receive a pension. Furthermore, 500,000 young people can find employment to build their futures. Through more than 18 welfare programs, we are directing over 1 trillion pesos straight to more than 32 million families. We deliver results through honesty. Claudia Sheinbaum, Second Report, Government of Mexico.
5: In the Chamber of Deputies, we've advanced to protect our democracy from the possible intervention of organized crime. With the reform to the General Law of Electoral Institutions and Procedures, the creation of the Commission for the Verification of the Integrity of Candidacies was approved. This commission will be responsible for assessing the suitability of the profiles of those aspiring to an elected office. In this way, greater certainty and confidence will be provided to citizens in our democratic system. Chamber of Deputies, 66th Legislature, Sovereignty and Social Justice.
4: Claudia Sheinbaum speaks.
3: Here are the 5 most important pieces of good news regarding our economy. 1, the minimum wage has risen and the rate of poverty level wages is at an all-time low. 2, unemployment is among the lowest in the world. 3, inflation and the cost of the basic food basket have gone down. 4, the peso is one of the strongest currencies in the world. 5, a record high in foreign direct investment. Oh, and there have been no sudden fuel price hikes. We deliver results through honesty. Claudia Sheinbaum, Second Report, Government of Mexico.
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0: 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You know what that means? Fewer Arizona license plates. 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
0: From Friday the 4th at noon through midnight on Monday the 7th, it's a San Diego tradition. 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
1: This Sunday on the National Hour, we'll talk about literacy and look back at the beginnings of television in our country. We'll discuss a topic that affects us all, mental health. We'll tell you about Aurora Reyes, a pioneer of the Mexican muralist movement. Leos and Cha look forward to seeing you this Sunday at 10 p.m. This is an RTC production by the Secretary of the Interior, Government of Mexico.
2: Each new day brings the opportunity to build a better future. 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The Senate opens a new period. Mexico opens new opportunities. Senate of the Republic. 66th Legislature. 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
3: At the Chamber of Deputies, we approved reforms to protect copyright against the advance of artificial intelligence. 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Also, clear rules are established to prevent the supplementation of voices and images using AI. Chamber of Deputies, 66th Legislature, Sovereignty and Social Justice.
4: Claudia Scheinbaum speaks.
1: 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We deliver results through honesty. Claudia Scheinbaum, Second Report, Government of Mexico.
4: Claudia Scheinbaum speaks.
1: 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We are building new wind farms, geothermal plants, and solar parks, and bringing electricity to over 13,000 communities that never had it before. We deliver results through honesty. Claudia Scheinbaum, Second Report, Government of Mexico.
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1: 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You can see Tijuana No, El Funeral, Maruja, and a bunch of other bands at the Music Box. It's Fools and Fables at the Casbah again. This time, Alex Bergen, Shelby Bennett, Jesse LaMonica, C. Gibbs, Justin John Rodriguez, and a bunch of other people are playing. That is going to be so good. William Black headlines Soma, Big Bruiser, and Texaco Club will be at the Banshee Bar. You can see Butta at Breakers in Encinitas, Pyre, The Silver Mean, and Breath all play Soda Bar, and the Red Pyramids are doing two shows at Lulu's Jungle Room tonight. Still to come, big 91X shows like Phoenix TX, The Charlatans UK, and Screeching Weasel. 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

Halloween time is here at the Disneyland Resort, and 91X wants to get you into the spooky fun. A happiest Halloween has returned to Disney California Adventure Park and Disneyland Park. 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Rick Savage will announce a winning song each weekday morning. 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

0: San Diegans are diverse. 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
1: 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Tillery with some shows you need to check out on this Friday night in San Diego tonight. You can see Tijuana No, El Funeral, Maruja, and a bunch of other bands at the Music Box. It's Fools and Fables at the Casbah again. This time, Alex Bergen, Shelby Bennett, Jesse LaMonica, C. Gibbs, Justin John Rodriguez, and a bunch of other people are playing. That is going to be so good. William Black headlines Soma, Big Bruiser, and Texaco Club will be at the Banshee Bar. You can see Butta at Breakers in Encinitas. Pyre, the Silver Mean, and Breath all play Soda Bar, and the Red Pyramids are doing two shows at Lulu's Jungle Room tonight. Still to come, big 91X shows like Phoenix TX, The Charlatans UK, and Screeching Weasel. 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

0: Halloween time is here at the Disneyland Resort, and 91X wants to get you into the spooky fun. 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
15: Traffic updates.
16: Got some trees and brush on fire in Chula Vista. It's I-5 southbound at Palomar Street. That's on the right shoulder, of course. Just a distraction for you. And in Carlsbad, crash on the right shoulder, 5 northbound before Tamarack. Sleep falling short? 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Will Kohlschreiber, 91X Traffic.

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1: We'll do Bad Religion in about 60 seconds. All right, first things first, let's do a Hurricane Marie update. As of late last night, Marie has strengthened from a Category 1 to a Category 2 hurricane over the eastern Pacific. They're saying that even though it's strengthening out there on the waters, it poses a minimal risk for landfall. So we like that. There is a high surf advisory and a coastal flood advisory running from 6 a.m. tomorrow morning all the way to 11 p.m. Tuesday. And that's going to hit the hardest at south and southwest facing beaches like Wind and Sea. So if you're not like a good swimmer or comfortable in the water, maybe just chill on the beach for this one. And if you're not on the beach, that means it'll be warm and muggy this weekend and possibly some rain Saturday evening, Sunday. Basically, if you're going to go in the water, be safe. And then it might get wet a little bit this weekend. No biggie, right? Padres currently a half game behind the Diamondbacks for that last NL wildcard spot. Homestand starts tonight against the Yankees. Very important next couple games here. First pitch at 6:40 tonight. Walker Buehler on the mound. Get there early, where your city connects. Pet Shop Boys have announced they'll have a new album coming out October 9th via Parlophone Records. No shortage of great things happening this weekend. Tonight at the Music Box, we got Tijuana No, El Funeral, featuring Scott Russo of Unwritten Law, Alex Bergen, Justin John Rodriguez, and friends at the Casbah tonight. And tomorrow, Lose Records is throwing a Labor Day block party from 3 to 6 p.m. It's free. It's all ages. Sunbenders performing live. They got a bunch of DJs, a bunch of deals, exclusive vinyl releases. So go hang out at Loose tomorrow between 3 and 6 p.m. All right, that's the latest. This is Bad Religion. There'll be a Darker Waves. You could win some Darker Waves VIP passes over at 91X.com and click on the prize cave.

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0: 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Deep cuts, live versions, covers, weirdly specific theme blocks that might keep you up at night. You get the idea.
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2: Traffic updates. Looks like we've got a spilled load of gravel in Lakeside, Highway 67 southbound, right there at Mapleview Street. It's on the off-ramp. And a fire burning off the side of the 5 freeway, right there at Palomar Street in Chula Vista. 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Will Kohlschreiber, 91X Traffic.

XTC on 91X, song called Dear God. What's up, it's Rick Savage. Got new music from Sincere Engineer coming up in a little bit. It's Harvey Danger. 91X.

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2: Saw them at Soda Bar about a month ago or so. They've been touring before that and nonstop since that. Finishing up at Riot Fest in a few weeks. It's Sincere Engineer, and the song is Pilot Light on 921X.

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0: That's back on 91X. Also played new music from Sincere Engineer called Pilot Light. What up, Trick Savage? Oh, I'm so excited. We got Block Party Weekend starting at noon today. Also later on the show, going to have passes to Saquon Reggae Sundays, Kaleo and friends, Kaleo from Pepper, and he's going to bring a bunch of friends. He'll be performing live. That's happening Sunday, September 13th at Saquon. And on Saturday, September 12th, the day before, Pierce the Veil sold out at Petco. I'll have tickets to that coming up in a little while, and that'll qualify you for the grand prize drawing. Sending it at Aftershock up in Sacto, Sactown, whatever else the Deftones call Sacramento. But either way, we'll hook you up with those tickets a little later on the show. Good dude, Jet, Nirvana. Ooh, Suzanne Vega next?
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1: Traffic updates.
2: Got a bumper in the roadway. This is going to be I-5 northbound right there in Chula Vista before H Street. It's in the center lane. And in Chula Vista, some trees on fire on the right shoulder. I-5 southbound at Palomar. Questions about youth or high school sports? 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

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You know, we play Tom's Diner every now and then, and Luca just stuck with me. I think I first heard it when I was a little kid when it came out in 87, and I just have always loved that song, Suzanne Vega, about Jet on 91X.

said, are you gonna be my girl? 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Really wanna make you mine. 4, 5, 6, come on and get your kicks. Now you don't need

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0: everything, well, some things you need to know in 60 seconds. 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
1: We'll do Jane's Addiction in about 60 seconds. All right, so I guess we're technically on hurricane watch. Hurricane Marie last night was strengthened to a Category 2. From what I can tell, in my limited meteorologist knowledge, if you don't go in the water this weekend, I think we'll be fine. There is a high surf advisory and a coastal flood warning that kicks in tomorrow morning at 6 a.m. It runs through 11 p.m. Tuesday night with large breaking waves, the highest along south and southwest facing beaches like Windensea. And it's going to be a little muggy and it might rain Saturday night, Sunday. Those are the highlights from Hurricane Marie. So if you do go in the water, just like be safe. Don't go in the water if you can't swim. Stuff like that. All that being said, if you are a talented surfer, then Bert will be here in a second to let you know what all of that means for your weekend activities. You know I love a cover song. Violet Grohl was in Australia, visited Triple J Radio, did their Like a Version. She covered The Cure's High. Here's a taste.

Padres tonight against the Yankees. First pitch at 6:40. Get there early for Party in the Park, where your city connects. Also, Alex Berg and Justin John Rodriguez and friends at the Casbah tonight at 8. Tijuana No, Gigarat, and El Funeral featuring Scott Russo of Unwritten Law will be at the Music Box. And there's a giant block party going down at Lou's tomorrow from 3 to 6. It's free. Sunbender is playing. Bunch of good deals on vinyl. Be a good time. We love Lou's. Go visit Lou's tomorrow afternoon. That's the latest. This is Jane's Addiction on 91X.

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1: Good morning to you. Bird here from Bird Surf Shed and the Shed OB with the 91X Authentic Surf Report for a Friday morning. Looks like we're going to have another fun day, both weather and surf-wise, as a combination of west-northwest and various different southerly swell directions join and fill in throughout the day. A bit inconsistent and spotty now for those southerly swells, but again, they are on the rise. Right now, all areas are waist to chest high, pluses on that. Standout spots hitting towards that head high range. Tide fills in throughout the morning, gets pretty darn high in the afternoon. That'll be a stymie, but for right now, not looking too bad. Winds are cooperative with clean surface conditions. Great way to start the day. For up to the minute surf reports and forecasts, go to surfline.com. 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
9: Traffic updates.
10: I'm going to crash on the Coronado Bridge. It's in the eastbound lanes right there at the toll plaza. The right lane is blocked. And it's a bit slow in Chula Vista. We've got a bumper in the road, 5 northbound before H Street. 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Will Cole Schreiber, 91X Traffic.

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1: If you'd have told me someday that Slightly Stupid would be doing a song with Wiz Khalifa, I would have said, yeah, of course, that totally makes sense. 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

Big Paul Rudy from KUSI Prep Pigskin Report going to be joining me for another installment of Friday Morning Lights right after Cannonball, the Breeders on 91X.

0: Friday Morning Lights is brought to you by your Toyota dealers, proud to support San Diego High School football. 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
1: Another edition of Friday Morning Lights here on 91X. Paul Rudy from the Prep Pigskin Report on KUSI. What's up, Paul?
2: How you doing? Happy Friday to you, Mr. Savage.
1: Happy Friday to you. I have a couple things I want to address with you.
2: Please.
1: One, I would like to say thank you because you put me in your top 10. And yes. Boy, did that make the Savage family happy.
2: So. Cool. Well, the Poway jersey got a lot of play, dude.
1: I mean,
2: I thought it would get some heat, but I didn't think it was going to get the heat it did. I know you posted it as well.
1: Yeah.
2: You know, people are just, there's something about the high school experience.
1: Yeah,
2: because it's usually the universal. Most of us go to high school.
1: Yeah,
2: and there's something about, you know, I always tell people you're only young and good looking fast and good looking for a very short period of time.
3: Yep.
2: And it's usually right around high school.
3: Absolutely.
2: And so when you pull out things like the jersey and whatnot, it kind of just conjures up memories. You know, I can remember wearing our football jersey to school on Friday for the game and having the cheerleaders do something with their locker. And
1: yeah, man,
2: I'd kill for those days again.
3: Me too.
1: Oh, you're right, though. Like, I got a lot of Poway people, you know, people I haven't talked to in years found me on Facebook and we reconnected, which was great. One kid I played Pop Runner with, I think the last time I spoke to him was probably 93 or 94. Mm-hmm. Now we're Facebook friends. We were talking about it. Mm-hmm. And then you get the other side. I have friends that in my adult life went to San Marcos or Rancho Bernardo, and they were chiming in with their colors and their fight song, and I'm like, this is the best. It was so great. So thank you.
2: You bet. That was an honor.
1: So let's recap a little bit. Did we have upsets or just some surprises here?
2: Oh, let's see. What was the big surprise? I don't think there was any major surprises. I'm focused on, like, tonight, I'm headed out to Lakeside.
1: We're
2: the home of the Lakeside Rodeo. Right next to the rodeo is the El Capitan High School, will soon be, I think, I'm hearing some strong rumors that they're going to name that field, stadium, after Coach Ron Berner, who is the football longtime coach of El Cap. And he's going to be taking on Ramona in the Battle of Wildcat Canyon. Both those coaches are iconic in their communities. Damon Baldwin, who played football at San Diego State, mm-hmm. excellent athlete, mm-hmm. and he could coach anywhere he wants. But he also wants to teach, and he's been in the Ramona community so long that you don't want to give up the tenure there.
1: Yeah.
2: And instead of chasing the dollar signs, he stayed in the community, and I would venture that if you walked around and asked anybody in Ramona who Damon Baldwin was, they would probably be able to tell you his birth date.
1: Yeah, absolutely. You know,
2: because coaches like that, they're bigger than life in their communities.
1: Yeah.
2: And it harkens back to, like, my high school experience where the head coach was everything.
1: Of course.
2: And the molder of men, if you will.
1: So
2: it's going to be interesting to see these two guys who've known each other forever. I guarantee you have mutual respect, but they're going to be banging tonight. In a few hours, they're going to be going at it tooth and nail.
1: That's a long-standing rivalry.
2: Yes,
1: that part
2: absolutely.
1: Of San Diego
2: and
1: County.
2: And they're kind of similar schools in that they represent their communities.
1: Yes.
2: They don't have kids transferring in. They don't have many kids transferring out. The kids that grow up in that neighborhood play for that school.
1: Yeah.
2: And so it's neighborhood school against neighborhood school, which is going the way of the dodo bird.
1: Not it really is.
2: You know, a lot of, with all the transfers going on, you know, now there's an off season for high school.
3: Isn't that crazy?
2: Where your roster either sometimes gets better or sometimes it gets worse.
1: Okay, looking forward to that. Give me another game that should be excited
2: for. Well, I'll tell you what is going to be cool is in studio tonight, we're going to have a pair of Pirates, Neki Latui and Lincoln Mangeo. I hope I'm pronouncing his last name. They both are high-end players for Oceanside. They're going to be coming in as one's a running back, one's a lineman. Lincoln committed to play football at Michigan.
1: Michigan, that's right.
2: So we're going to be talking about that commitment. He did it in front of 500 of his closest friends at a big ceremony that was so cool. And Neki is the reason why he's kind of one of my faves is his grandmother said some nice things about me. And so I sent her a PPR red jacket. And she said she's a petite woman, but she wanted an extra large for some reason.
1: Sure.
2: And so I sent her the jacket. She swims in it. But we're going to show you pictures of that. And Mona Latui, up in Oceanside, is a legend in her own right.
1: Of course.
2: I've met some great grandmothers. Last Friday, I was at Cathedral Catholic, and I met Queen Millie, who is the mother of Asafa Luifi. He is he is going to play football at Hawaii. And amazing. I met his mom, took a picture. And I'll tell you what, once you're in the Polynesian community, once you pass mustard, you're part of the family.
1: You're in, yeah.
2: And so I feel, you know, I grew up elsewhere. But to me, this is where I'm going to have the ashes, you know. The pig lies here.
1: Absolutely.
2: Well, you become this is my hometown now.
1: I was going to say you become such a part of this community and the institution of San Diego high school football. And I, you know, we talked about it on the first episode that I remember when you came to our campus in '98, which was your first year.
2: Yeah.
1: It was like, oh my God, KUSI is here. It's like a big deal, and it's just incredible.
2: And I just feel welcome, even though I mess up a lot of things, and I say enough dumb things that tick people off, but they seem to forgive and forget.
1: Absolutely. All right, give me the rundown for the program for the rest of tonight.
2: From here, I'm going to Lakeside. We'll be doing live cut-ins on pre-PR cut-ins from 4 to 7. Then we're carrying the ball game live on our stream, the Fox 5 Dow game, start to finish. But as a bonus for our longtime viewers, we are going to put the first quarter of the game live on KUSI. Nice. So then you can switch over to the stream if you want to see the rest of it. 10:45, it's the first and 15, which is a comprehensive recap of the game of the week. At 11 o'clock, it's the granddaddy of them all, the Prep Picks Report. We'll have highlights from, I think, 18 games.
1: Oh, my
2: God. And then at midnight, we will have PPR After Dark, a podcast to answer all your questions and complaints. Brandon and I sit down and we stay there until the last dog has gone home.
1: That's amazing. Do you know the socials that everyone can follow on Instagram and all that kind of stuff?
2: KUSI PPR. You can follow me, PPR Papa Pig.
1: Great.
2: And then at KUSI PPR.
1: Awesome. Paul, you're the best. Have a great Friday.
2: Mr. Savage, be well.
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4: Traffic updates.
5: A crash in Carlsbad. It's the northbound 5 right before Tamarack. The right lane's partly blocked and slow in National City. 805 northbound from 43rd Street up to about Highway 94. Grab 5 jumbo wings and a Pepsi for just $8. 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Will Cole Schreiber, 91X Traffic.

0: That's the Smiths on 91X. You know, I mentioned Lou's block party going down tomorrow at 3 p.m. Sunbender is playing. And look at this. I got a voice message from Chris Cote of Sunbender.
1: Savage, 91X, what's up? It's Chris Cote from Sunbender. Yeah, one of your favorite bands. Got some fun news for you. The first annual Lou's Records Labor Day block party is going down September 5th.
0: That's tomorrow.
1: 3 o'clock to 6 o'clock. All ages, free. It's going to be fun. We've got food, we got drinks, we got record specials, we've got a scavenger hunt, amazing vinyl DJs, and of course, Sunbender live. And get this, we're bringing in the prog rock heavyweights. Monarch will be there. They've got a new record out. Sunbender has exclusive 7-inches we just got made for this event. So come one, come all. If you like rock and roll music, if you like records, if you like hanging out with good people, it's all happening. Lou's Records, 3 o'clock to 6 o'clock p.m. See you there.
0: Okay, so we will see you tomorrow, 3 p.m. Lou's block party. Sunbender is playing. I imagine they will do this wonderful cover that they do of Joy Division's Transmission. It's Sunbender on 91X.

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0: What's up in San Diego this morning? We got you. It's the latest with Rick Savage on 91X.
1: We'll do G-Love in about 60 seconds. As of late last night, Hurricane Marie, named after the middle names of about half the women I know, was upgraded to Category 2, which I think means we're going to have some high surf. We're going to have some coastal flooding warnings on south and southwest facing beaches like Wind and Sea. Besides that, it's going to be a little muggy. Might get rain Saturday night, Sunday morning. Just to be honest, when I heard the word hurricane at the beginning of the week, I got a little nervous. I'm feeling okay. If you are going to go in the water, just be safe and smart. Padres tonight at 6:40. We're looking for Ethan Salas to get his first hit as a Major League ball player. Became the youngest player to catch a Major League Baseball game since 1991. He's 20 years old. So let's get that first hit at home at Petco. Get there early. Party in the park where your city connects. Tonight we got Alex Bergen, Justin John Rodriguez, and friends over at the Casbah. At the Music Box, we got Tijuana No, El Funeral, featuring Scott Russo of Unwritten Law. And as reported by our buddy Chris Cote a few minutes ago, Lou's Block Party going down tomorrow at 3 p.m. It's free. It's all ages. Great bands playing like Sunbender. Want to stock up on some vinyl? They'll have some Labor Day sales. Free Block Party happening at Lou's in Encinitas from 3 to 6 tomorrow. And later on this hour, I will be hooking you up with sold out tickets to see Pierce the Veil at Petco Park happening September 12th. And that qualifies you for the grand prize trip to Aftershock. We'll do that in a little bit. This G-Love. Special Sauce Rodeo Clowns on 91X.

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7: 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Claudia Scheinbaum, Second Report, Government of Mexico. 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
10: Injury crash on surface streets. It's Federal Boulevard closed both directions between Pentecost and Altadena Avenue, all because of a severe injury crash there. Also, National City, it's slow 5 northbound from Highway 54 up to Main Division. 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Will Coleshriver, 91X Traffic.

That's Missing Persons on 91X. Got new music from a wonderful band called Leap coming up in a few. And yes, another chance for you to win sold-out Pierce the Veil tickets. Their show at Petco will qualify you for the Aftershock trip. 15 minutes or so, all right? Chili Peppers on 91X. Getting

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2: This is new music from a band called Leap. I love stories like this. This song has been kind of a fan favorite for a minute and kind of was the highlight of the live shows, always went off. And so then they're like, well, we should make a video for it. Let's push it out to the world. So they are. The band is called Leap and the song is Exit Signs on 91X. Why?

0: Do you think people still bring Mentos to Foo Fighters shows? Remember that video? What's up? It's Rick Savage. That's Foo Fighters, Big Me. Also, you two played new music from a band called Leap. Their song Exit Signs. And now, if I had a drum roll or if I knew how to play drums, I would do one. Let's do it. Text VAIL, 877-572-1919. Text VAIL, that's V-E-I-L, for Pierce the Veil tickets. Sold out show, along with Julia Wolf and In Color, happening Saturday, September 12th at Petco Park. And not only will this get you into the sold out Pierce the Veil show, it qualifies you for the grand prize trip to Aftershock, to Sacto, or Sactown, or whatever you call Sacramento. Aftershock is a four-day festival. We will give you five nights hotel. We'll give you a gas card to get there. We'll give you VIP passes. You'll see Mike Hem and Pierce the Veil and Danny Elfman and AFI and The Used, Wu-Tang Clan. I mean, it's an insane festival. Text VAIL, 877-572-1919 right now for your chance to get in. Now, I'm going to be jealous. Just straight up, whoever wins that Aftershock trip, going to be jealous. I got Rockin' Tours coming up. Also, Rancid. Oh, we got to get the mixtape started, too. A little after 9, we'll do No Doubt. New music from Scott Hellman and a few.
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2: 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Tillery with some shows to check out on this Friday night in San Diego tonight. You can see Tijuana No, El Funeral, Maruja, and a bunch of other bands at the Music Box. It's Fools and Fables at the Casbah again. This time, Alex Bergen, Shelby Bennett, Jesse LaMonica, C. Gibbs, Justin John Rodriguez, and a bunch of other people are playing. That is going to be so good. William Black headlines Soma, Big Bruiser, and Texaco Club will be at the Banshee Bar. You can see Butta at Breakers and Encinitas. Pyre, The Silver Mean, and Breath all play Soda Bar. And the Red Pyramids are doing two shows at Lulu's Jungle Room tonight. Still to come, big 91X shows like Phoenix TX, The Charlatans UK, and Screeching Weasel. All three of those happen tomorrow night. 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

0: In the Chamber of Deputies, we've advanced to protect our democracy from the possible intervention of organized crime. With the reform to the General Law of Electoral Institutions and Procedures, the creation of the Commission for the Verification of the Integrity of Candidacies was approved. This commission will be responsible for assessing the suitability of the profiles of those aspiring to an elected office. In this way, greater certainty and confidence will be provided to citizens in our democratic system. Chamber of Deputies, 66th Legislature, Sovereignty and Social Justice.
1: Claudia Sheinbaum speaks.
2: Here are the five most important pieces of good news regarding our economy. One, the minimum wage has risen and the rate of poverty level wages is at an all-time low. Two, unemployment is among the lowest in the world. Three, inflation and the cost of the basic food basket have gone down. Four, the peso is one of the strongest currencies in the world. Five, a record high in foreign direct investment. Oh, and there have been no sudden fuel price hikes. We deliver results through honesty. Claudia Sheinbaum, Second Report, Government of Mexico.
3: Traffic updates.
4: Got a wreck in Mission Valley, 163 southbound. The off-ramp there at Friars Road is partly blocked. And in Carlsbad, a crash on the right shoulder, 5 northbound just before Tamarack. 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
2: Traffic updates.
3: Got a stall in Otay Mesa, 905 eastbound right before Britannia Boulevard, and some slow traffic in National City, northbound 5, from Mile of Cars Way up to Main Division. A girl in Kenya dreams of becoming a doctor. An elder in Guatemala dreams of being part of a community. 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

0: It's an intense little outro you have there, Depeche Mode. It's a song called Stripped. Oh, Allison in Oceanside, congratulations. She got herself tickets. Sold out Pierce the Veil show. Also qualifies for the grand prize trip to Aftershock.
1: We'll be doing those next week, too. Tell your friends.

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1: You know, it's kind of cool. You can discover new music pretty much anywhere now. That's exciting. That's fun if you're someone that's always looking for new tunes. Scrolling through Instagram, I don't know, a couple weeks ago now, and there's this dude that pops up, and he was on a major record label in his teens and didn't have the best experience, so he wrote a song about it. Independent artist. His name is Scott Hellman. The song is called Mr. Record Label. It's great.

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1: You know, for the record, I know a bunch of great people at wonderful record labels. But, you know, it's good to have other points of view. 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

It's the Strokes 1251. See, Julian loves playing with his voice like that. He loves the talk boxes and all that. We're doing the mixtape. Go a little deeper. Play some randoms. That's kind of what this whole weekend's going to be with Block Party Weekend.

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1: New music from a band called New Translations. They're from Nashville. They met in Bowling Green, Kentucky, out of college. And then they started writing kind of cool, synthy, poppy, rock and roll tunes. New Translations, the song is Modern Lovers on 91X. We could be-

You know I have my Feel Good Friday song in a couple minutes, but that also makes me feel good. That's House of Pain, Jump Around. Everlast, the singer of House of Pain, of course, the rapper, of course, just put out another solo record. Check that out if you dig Everlast. It's the Pumpkins on 91X.

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How can that not put you in a good mood? You know what I mean? Pepper covering no effects. Come hang out. Sunday, September 13th, Sequan Casino Resort. 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We're going to have a little pool party.

That's Blondie on 91X. Congratulations to Whitney in University Heights. Got herself passes to Saquon Casino Resort for Reggae Sunday, September 13th with Kaleo.

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1: All right, this is a quick one, but it's really good. The band is called Family Business Limited. It's Jordan from Rat Boy, Preston from The Ordinary Boys, Anthony from The English Beat, and Tim and Jesse from Operation Ivy. The song is called Floor Burner on 91X. Whoa.

some familiar voices in the mix there. That's new 91X music from Family Business Limited. The song is called Floor Burner. The band is Jordan from Rat Boy, Preston from Ordinary Boys, Anthony from The English Beat, Tim from Rancid and Operation Ivy, and Jesse Michaels, the legend, from Op Ivy.

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The Smiths on 91X, Morrissey, of course, headlining Darker Waves. 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
12: They promised security and well-being, but organized crime gained more power. Cases, investigations, and accusations of alleged ties to criminal groups are piling up. Instead of distancing themselves, they protect each other, seeking more money and more power. In 8 years, they have destroyed everything they touch. We're going to defend Mexico. They can love us, they can hate us, but Mexico knows that with the PRI, things work. PRI, the best party of Mexico.
13: Auntie, I know where we can go this weekend. There's an exhibition about money.
12: Let's see. Oh, I found it. It's called 10 Questions About Money, Kids Edition. Is this the one?
13: Yeah, it's at the museum we visited before, the one with the amazing vault.
12: I have plenty of questions, too. Let's go explore.
14: Banco de Mexico Museum. It sparks something within you. Avenida Cinco de Mayo, number 2, Historic Center, Mexico City.
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The Go-Go's on 91X. All right, boys, let's bring in that beer. We got beer for breakfast coming up in a few minutes. But first, we'll do live on 91X.

0: We've been waiting all week for this. It's Friday morning and we're thirsty.
1: Who needs a beer?
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4: Beer for breakfast, our favorite time of the week. Brandon Hernandez from SanDiegoBeer.News.
5: Yeah, baby.
4: And Paul Segura from Carl Strauss.
6: Happy Friday, man.
4: What's up, dudes?
6: It's beer for breakfast.
7: It so is.
4: There it is. Ooh, that was a good one.
6: All right, guys, we got two beers in front of us from Kilowatt Brewing Company celebrating their 11th birthday.
4: Awesome.
6: At the Claremont location here in San Diego. We're starting off with a beer called K-Pop. It's a Korean rice lager.
4: Ooh, wow.
6: I'm only a little bit familiar with the style. I've had one before from South Korea. I think it was called Cass. I love this. I can smell the jasmine rice coming off of this.
4: Yeah, I mean, as soon as I brought it up, I got like
6: a right.
4: Yeah, this is great.
6: And it does have that Rice Chex thing going on.
5: More Rice Chex. Two weeks in a row, man. But this is crisp. Like, what I get is that it doesn't have bite. It's snappy.
4: Yeah.
6: It does have that super dry.

0: High crisp finish. It's meant to be a thirst quencher after like some Korean barbecue. It's I've had it after Korean barbecue, and it does cleanse your palate and leave you wanting more food and leaving wanting another sip.
1: Yeah, this is definitely with a giant plate of bulgogi or any of those like Korean barbecue specialties. Like, so crushable.
2: And what's really cool is that's exactly why this beer exists, because Kilowatt was founded in Kearney Mesa. That's where their headquarters is. And of course, there's so much great, you know, food of all, you know, Asian ethnicities on Convoy Street.
0: Yeah.
2: That's what they're paying homage to that with this, as well as the fact that they probably like K-pop too.
1: Yeah. Everyone likes K-pop. Come on.
0: So have you guys ever had Somek? It's a beer cocktail made with Korean rice lager, but they put a shot of soju in there. Next time you're in one of those restaurants on Kearney Mesa.
1: Maybe do that next week.
0: Yes.
2: Is this how Koreans say Boilermaker?
0: Yeah, I guess.
1: Basically. Yeah, that works.
0: Yeah, I mean, I don't like soju so much just straight, but in a, you know.
1: Drop it in a pint.
0: And a Somek? Yeah, a pint of Korean lager? Oh, heck yeah.
2: Well, I think that's a field trip waiting to happen. That sounds pretty cool to me.
0: Right? And then the Korean barbecue. Oh.
1: That whole stretch down there is so much
0: mystery
1: fun
0: of life.
1: Too. Like you said, the food is incredible. And like every time I drive down Convoy, even I'm just like cutting through, like not going there, there's just people everywhere. There's people out in the streets. There's like cool cars. There's loud music. It's just like a really good, fun vibe of an area. So
2: it's an experience.
1: Yeah, it is. Yeah,
0: like this beer is quaffable. Mm-hmm. I just drank the entire cup right now. just so good.
1: Yeah.
0: It really is.
2: They nailed it. I really like it.
1: Yeah, this is great.
0: I'm stoked to get into this next beer. It's a collab with the guy that booked all the artists at Brick by Brick. So it's, you know, and Brick by Brick, we just got the bad news. And so kudos to Kilowatt for doing a collab.
1: Yeah, Sulo.
0: Sulo,
1: he's a singer in a band called Authentic Sellout. I think he was like the youngest booker in San Diego music. Like he was working at Brick by Brick booking band super young. And you know, it's funny, like you said, now with Brick by Brick closing down, a lot of people are going through the memories and everything, and he just posted this story about booking Evanescence before they were, you know, ever you know, Evanescence and Brick by Brick. That shows you how long ago it would have been. So yeah, it's a collaboration with Sulo and his band Authentic Sellout.
0: Can you imagine seeing Evanescence at Brick by Brick? That would wake me up inside.
1: Oh, wow.
2: Well, I can't wait.
0: I'm sorry. You guys are always the one with the dad jokes.
1: No, you
0: try to throw one out there. So this is an extra pale ale, so you don't see many of these around either. I like that they did that. And this beer, I'm getting a lot of fruitiness. I'm getting a lot of orange. Getting a little blueberry. I'm getting some mango.
1: Yeah.
2: Oh, you know, I haven't smelled mango in a beer in a while. It used to be in everything. Like I used to smell mango on West Coast IPAs all the time. And then it kind of just went away, and now it's all past fruit, papaya, pineapple, first world problems. But I definitely get that.
0: And yeah, right?
2: Delightful.
0: I think it's from the Mosaic hops they're throwing in here. And 5.5%. This is a crush beer too, man.
1: Yeah, that's great.
0: It's got a little bit of residual sweetness there too.
1: Yeah,
0: this is a crushable beer.
2: And people do brew for the seasons like that too.
1: Yeah.
2: I mean, they're not bringing out Imperial Stouts right now, although they make a great one. They make a Ukrainian Imperial Stout, which I dig because the owner is of Ukrainian descent. So he got together with a bunch of Kearney Mesa brewers, and they made that Ukrainian style. It's gone on to win awards, and it raises funds for Ukrainian families who are displaced.
1: Oh, wow.
2: Yeah.
1: That's
2: so
1: great.
2: Just another thing. This is like one of those breweries where it's all a passion project, and everything has meaning behind what they're doing. I mean, just this tribute right here to the booker, that is amazing to me. And it just, they're into music. They're into... Yeah. Advanced lighting fixtures. You'll know what I mean if you go there.
1: I was just going to ask.
2: A lot of black light art and things like
1: that. Oh, is it?
2: Yeah.
1: Because the artwork on the cans are both so cool that I assume the artwork in the place is...
2: Yeah, and they do it all themselves.
0: So. Yeah, the artwork on the cans like a Clash album.
1: Yeah. Yeah, that one's way more like punk rock for Sulo and Brick by Brick. And then the K-pop one feels like you're in a K-pop music video, you
2: Most
1: know,
2: definitely.
1: It's all bright and colorful. And no, this is great.
2: I want to tell everybody about their 11 year anniversary party, which is coming up Saturday, September 12th. It's pretty much their, when they're open till midnight, they're going to be holding this big old party. It's got a market from 4 to 9 p.m. It's got artists on site and a bunch of different limited edition beer releases. It's just going to be a lot of fun. Anytime you go there, it's just kind of like a laid back but fun vibe.
1: Yeah.
2: And that's just going to be like turned up to 11.
1: Nice.
0: Oh, I see what you did there.
2: I didn't see it.
0: Another dad joke.
1: It worked.
0: All right. The two beers that we had today, the first one was called K-Pop Korean Rice Lager, coming in at 4.5%. And the second beer that we had was called San Diego Dream, an extra pale ale, coming in at 5.5%. Both from Kilowatt Brewing Company, celebrating their 11-year birthday.
2: Happy anniversary, guys.
1: Both very good.
0: Happy anniversary.
1: You want to do it? You're getting so good at it. By the way, we miss you, Danielle. We're excited for when you come back. But until then,
2: happy anniversary and cheers to local independent craft beer in San Diego and local independent radio as well.
0: And by the way, we miss you, Danielle.
2: Yeah.
1: Cheers.
2: Cheers.
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What's up, 91X listeners? It's Rick Savage. I had such an amazing time at the last Reggae Sunday at Sequan Casino Resort. We're going to do it again. I was chilling on the lazy river, having the time of my life. This time it's going down Sunday, September 13th at Retreat Pool and Cabanas. 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

That's the Beastie Boys on 91X, rhyming and stealing. I have a feeling we're going to drop in a few Beastie Boys blocks over this block party weekend. I cannot wait to get it started. We're about a half an hour away before we kick it off. It's the Cranberries on 91X.

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2: You know, those Caged Elephant boys got me a little excited. They posted that they were going to announce tour dates on Monday. And then they posted again and said, oh, well, it's UK dates. Okay, well, that's fine. This will have to hold us over until you announce US dates.

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Icicle Works on 91X, Whisper to a Scream. Still waiting on that Chili Peppers album announcement. I don't know. I guess they got distracted because Flea put out a trumpet album.

Halloween time is here at the Disneyland Resort, and 91X wants to get you into the spooky fun. A happiest Halloween has returned to Disney California Adventure Park and Disneyland Park. 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Rick Savage will announce a winning song each weekday morning. 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

That's the Screaming Trees on 91X. Nearly lost you. All right, I'm stepping aside. Hillary's going to be in here in a few minutes, kicking off the block party weekend. Actually, I think I'm going to hang out. I'm just that excited for this next 3 days. It's Love and Rockets, so alive on 91X.

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0: to start it.
1: So good. Yeah. How fun is this new Spike in the Gimme Gimme song?
0: I love it so much.
1: Me too. John Reese, Rock from the Crypt, and all his other bands. He's in this band, Spike in the Gimme Gimmes. You'll recognize it. It's a 91X Covers block on a Block Party weekend.

0: Seriously love that cover so much. Faith No More covering Easy on a 91X block party weekend as we are just getting it rolling. It is Hillary. That was an all covers block. Rick Savage.
1: Hi.
0: So Faith No More, I saw them play Coachella like so many years ago, but it was when they had been on hiatus for a long time.
1: Little rough.
0: And they opened their Coachella set with a cover of Reunited by Peaches and Herb.
1: Oh,
0: it was
1: so good. Need to announce U.S. tour dates.
0: Right. They got the South American dates. Yeah. Come on, Faith No More.
1: Let's go.
0: So let's recap. That was a covers block to kick off a 91X Labor Day block party weekend. We played Faith No More covering Easy, Spike and the Gimme Gimmies,
1: Girls just Want to Have Fun.
0: Right. And Dave Grohl and Greg Kirsten covering Elastica's Connection. And then that Not a Surf cover of Where Is My Mind.
1: Just perfect. It's the best way to start the weekend. I'm so excited.
0: It is. I'm so glad we're hanging out.
1: Yeah.
0: We don't do this enough, Hillary. I know. We got to do it more often. You're not kidding. I've got to pierce the veil block on deck. I know you have more sold out tickets every morning next week.
1: All week long. Yeah. We're giving out tickets to Pierce the Veil, qualifying you for the grand prize trip to Aftershock. Like, it's going to be a good week, I think. Yeah.
0: I think so too. And with Pierce the Veil sold out show next weekend, that's nuts. So we'll do a block of them and come right back with the 91X block of Boingo.
2: 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You know what that means? 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

0: 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One last San Diego summer blowout before we all start pretending we're excited about fall.
1: Hey, what's happening? This is Bird, and I'll tell you what's happening. That's the surf coming up shortly. 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
7: 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INE. In the Chamber of Deputies, we've advanced to protect our democracy from the possible intervention of organized crime. With the reform to the General Law of Electoral Institutions and Procedures, the creation of the Commission for the Verification of the Integrity of Candidacies was approved. This commission will be responsible for assessing the suitability of the profiles of those aspiring to an elected office. In this way, greater certainty and confidence will be provided to citizens in our democratic system. Chamber of Deputies, 66th Legislature, Sovereignty and Social Justice.
8: Claudia Scheinbaum speaks.
9: Do you know what happens when we work every day to ensure peace of mind for families? Businesses thrive, children play in parks, and life returns to the streets. In 22 months, we have reduced intentional homicides by 51% and high impact crimes by 32%. We deliver results through honesty. Claudia Scheinbaum, Second Report, Government of Mexico.
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10: I'm going to surf for
11: this Friday afternoon. Surf continues to fill in from a combination of holding west-northwest mixture and some new southerly swell directions, both south-southwest and south-southeast, all on the slow climb. Most spots continue to see waist to chest high plus high waves on average. Top spots in the shoulder to head high range now. Overhead waves likely towards the end of the day. Dealing with a full high tide though, about a 5.2 I believe at around 3 o'clock. So that will slow quite a few areas down. Winds moderate, not looking all that bad, and hopefully it'll get better for a sunset session. For up to the minute surf reports, forecasts, go to surfline.com. 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

a Nandewinx block party weekend without some Boingo, am I right? And Pierce the Veil, huge hometown show next weekend. We'll start a Pierce the Veil block on 91X with So Far So Fake.

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1: 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Is that a thing? It's Hillary with some shows you need to check out on this Friday night in San Diego tonight. You can see Tijuana No, El Funeral, Maruja, and a bunch of other bands at the Music Box. It's Fools and Fables at the Casbah again. This time, Alex Bergen, Shelby Bennett, Jesse LaMonica, C. Gibbs, Justin John Rodriguez, and a bunch of other people are playing. That is going to be so good. William Black headlines Soma, Big Bruiser, and Texaco Club will be at the Banshee Bar. You can see Butta at Breakers in Encinitas. Pyre, the Silver Mean, and Breath all play Soda Bar, and the Red Pyramids are doing two shows at Lulu's Jungle Room tonight. Still to come, big 91X shows like Phoenix TX, The Charlatans UK, and Screeching Weasel. 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

91X Smashing Pumpkins Block, Landslide, their lovely cover. And from Gish, that was I Am One. This version of Today was recorded live at Kane's Bar and Grill. Probably not, but still, it is a 91X Block Party weekend.

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in the middle of a block of The Cure, that is Last Dance. Fun, actually super unfun fact about that song. 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So they had to ditch two songs on the original vinyl pressings. And that was one of them, Last Dance. And it's so damn good. It's Hillary with Close to Me on the 91X Block Party Weekend.

0: 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Thankfully, there is one thing that unites us all. 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
4: Mexico is a free, independent, and sovereign country. For years, neoliberal governments surrendered to foreign interests above those of the people. Today, with the fourth transformation, there is cooperation between nations, but without subordination, because Mexico is respected and the destiny of our nation is decided by Mexican men and women. The homeland and sovereignty are defended. Morena, the hope of Mexico.
5: Each new day brings the opportunity to build a better future. And when a new legislative period begins, a new stage also begins for Mexico, because every proposal, every dialogue, and every agreement seek to respond to the challenges of our time and open opportunities for Mexican families. The Senate opens a new period. Mexico opens new opportunities. Senate of the Republic, 66th Legislature. 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
6: Claudia Sheinbaum speaks.
7: Do you know what happens when a government works for its people? Everything changes. In Mexico, all senior citizens, women aged 60 to 64, and people with disabilities receive a pension. Furthermore, 500,000 young people can find employment to build their futures. 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We deliver results through honesty. Claudia Sheinbaum, Second Report, Government of Mexico.
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thought I'd do a block of John Anthony White since he is playing the sound on the 30th. We've got sold out tickets in the 91X prize cave. So there, Rock on Tours, that was Level. I played something from Jack's new album, Neighbors Blues, and from the White Stripes, Seven Nation Army. It is Hillary kicking off the Jane's Addiction block on 91X.

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1: Claudia Sheinbaum speaks.
2: Here are the five most important pieces of good news regarding our economy. One, the minimum wage has risen and the rate of poverty level wages is at an all-time low. Two, unemployment is among the lowest in the world. Three, inflation and the cost of the basic food basket have gone down. Four, the peso is one of the strongest currencies in the world. Five, a record high in foreign direct investment. Oh, and there have been no sudden fuel price hikes. We deliver results through honesty. Claudia Sheinbaum, Second Report, Government of Mexico. Hey, cousin, I'm still stuck on my master's degree plans.
3: Hang in there. 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

Cool is that version of Rock the Casbah with Ranking Roger, kicking off a block of The Clash on this 91X Blog Party Labor Day weekend. Okay, so this is for Kurt listening in La Mesa right now. Thank you for listening, dude. A couple more from The Clash after Lost in the Supermarket.

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6: This Sunday on the National Hour, we'll talk about literacy and look back at the beginnings of television in our country. We'll discuss a topic that affects us all, mental health. We'll tell you about Aurora Reyes, a pioneer of the Mexican muralist movement. Leos and Cha look forward to seeing you this Sunday at 10 p.m. This is an RTC production by the Secretary of the Interior, Government of Mexico.
7: In the Chamber of Deputies, we've advanced to protect our democracy from the possible intervention of organized crime. 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In this way, greater certainty and confidence will be provided to citizens in our democratic system. Chamber of Deputies, 66th Legislature, Sovereignty and Social Justice.
8: What does a person who couldn't catch the bus, who couldn't cash a check, a person who couldn't make an important procedure, and one who couldn't vote have in common?
9: That they didn't check the expiration date of their INE, and they found out the worst way that it had already expired. 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You have until December 31st. 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The future is written with your participation. INE.
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U2 studio albums, but live U2 Chef's Kiss. Know what I'm saying? It's Hillary here on a 91X Labor Day Block Party Weekend. That was Desire, Mysterious Ways, a remix, and Two Hearts. About a block of Queens of the Stone Age.

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Look for that on their new album, Perfect, which is due out next month. What's up? It's Hillary. I love this cover. Queens of the Stone Age covering Romeo Void's Never Say Never. It's a 91X Block Party Weekend.

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7: On the 805 North, right at the 94, got a crash cleared over to the right shoulder area. And on the 8 westbound at El Cajon, we've got a stall trying to clear to the right shoulder as well. 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I'm Jenny Harmon with 91X Traffic.

This song just makes me want to nuzzle up against my robot horse. Extra sweetly, Pearl Jam's Indifference on 91X. It's Hillary. See them at Ohana. They'll headline on the 27th. All right, this one rips. It's deep on 91X's Block Party Weekend.

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2: We're going

We're in the middle of a Bowie block on this 91X block party weekend. A request from Michelle listening in Rolando. And I just got a request for a slightly stupid block, so I'll get that one on next.

Halloween time is here at the Disneyland Resort, and 91X wants to get you into the spooky fun. The happiest Halloween has returned to Disney California Adventure Park and Disneyland Park. 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Rick Savage will announce a winning song each weekday morning. Hear it between 2 and 6 p.m. Be caller 91 at 877-572-191X, and you'll win 4 one-day, one-park Disneyland Resort tickets and qualify to win a pair of Magic Key Inspire passes. 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
12: On the 15 northbound at Carmel Mountain, got a crash over on the right shoulder. You've already got some on and off slowing from Miramar Road. Then on the 15 southbound, heads up right at Rancho Bernardo, got some debris in the left lane. For victims of drunk and drug driving, your grief is unique, but you are not alone. 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

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Intimate exclusive performances. 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And kicking off a block of Social D, This Story of My Life.

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5: I'm taking a ride.
6: Traffic updates.
7: Plenty of traffic coming into town. South 5, it's Barcelona into Oceanside. North 5, a little slow. Carmel Valley to Solana Beach. They clear to crash North 15, Carmel Mountain, a little leftover slowing. Once you get north of that, just a little slow from the 76 into Fallbrook. South 805, heavy and solid before the 52 to Imperial Avenue. South 163, just as busy from the 805 into downtown. East 8, some slowing in Mission Valley, very slow through the El Cajon Valley. A girl in Kenya dreams of becoming a doctor, and elder in Guatemala dreams of being part of a community. 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It will change your own. Unbound.org. I'm Tori Peck, 91X Traffic.

just feeling all the feelings with Live Depeche Mode from their Depeche Mode M releases last year, the documentary capturing their shows in Mexico City. That is Ghosts Again. I've got a Bob Lock coming up at 4:20. It's Hillary with But Not Tonight. Lock of Depeche Mode continues on the 91X Block Party Weekend.

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0: Mexico. For decades, Mexico lived through an authoritarian past, but voices silenced by repression, censorship, torture, and enforced disappearance are breaking the silence today. The Wounded Years, Los Años Heridos, is a series based on events documented by the CNDH and on recommendations 46/2022 and 98/UBG/2023. 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We defend the
1: people. Ross. It appears we've hit somebody.
2: Traffic updates.
3: Northbound 5, Tamarack crash. The right two lanes are blocked. Once you get past that, it picks up. South traffic, really heavy. Just before Las Pulgas into Oceanside, both sides of the 78, heavy in San Marcos. Crash on the eastbound 94, Lemon Grove, just clearing off to the shoulder. South 805, very heavy from the 52 to that 94. South 163, just as busy from the 805 into downtown. Petco Park is going to be filled tonight. Padres, New York, 640, first pitch. A girl in Kenya dreams of becoming a doctor. 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I'm Tori Peck, 91X Traffic.

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1: 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What's up there, Narwhal Relocation Services? Is that a thing? It's Hillary with some shows to check out on this Friday night in San Diego tonight. You can see Tijuana No, El Funeral, Maruja, and a bunch of other bands at the Music Box. It's Fools and Fables at the Casbah again. This time, Alex Bergen, Shelby Bennett, Jesse LaMonica, C. Gibbs, Justin John Rodriguez, and a bunch of other people are playing. That is going to be so good. William Black headlines Soma, Big Bruiser, and Texaco Club will be at the Banshee Bar. You can see Butta at Breakers in Encinitas. Pyre, the Silver Mean, and Breath all play Soda Bar, and the Red Pyramids are doing two shows at Lulu's Jungle Room tonight. Still to come, big 91X shows like Phoenix TX, The Charlatans UK, and Screeching Weasel. All three of those happen tomorrow night. 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
2: But what's going on?
3: Traffic updates.
4: Crash in El Cajon on the westbound 8 just before the 67. Everything just cleared out of lanes, but it's affecting both directions of the 8 and some slowing in Mission Valley for East 8. Southbound 805, very heavy traffic from the 52 to the 15. That's affecting South 15, slowing in Murphy Canyon, and then the 8 to the 805. Southbound 63, heavy as well from the 805 into downtown. There is a Padres game tonight at Petco Park against New York, 6:40 first pitch. 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I'm Tori Peck, 91X Traffic.

That is the 7-inch version of Nine Inch Nails, As Alive As You Need Me To Be. The actual 7-inch that we grabbed from Comic-Con last year and brought right back to the 91X studio and threw on the air immediately. It was quite exciting. Okay, it's Hillary. We are in the middle of a block party of Nine Inch Nails. Block party weekend is what I was trying to say, but we're not really in the middle of it. Actually, we're just getting rolling, so...

Stray Cats on 91X, and clearly this is not a Stray Cat song, so what's up? It's a 91X block of bands who played our very first X-Fest, April 23rd, 1983. Stray Cats were there, of course.